what lonely hours, with memories lingering like faded flowers.

Now the fourth movement is Ready, Go. The soloist is Paul Gonzalez.

thing, baby, and I really want you to do. Sleep at night, mama, and I won't.

I believe in a man gone to the county phone. Now with the long chain on. Turn your lamp down low. 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

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I try to grow a little hair, but I can't deceive my soul. When it comes to getting summer, I get such a pretty tan. You can hear all the women holler,

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I'm not a slave of your institution. You want a weapon of mass distraction. I'll give you a demonstration.

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I thought I saw you taking a picture last night. So give me something to remember. Your pointless opinion, I couldn't care less. How do you come up with such meaninglessness? Your cheap headlines, your lazy writing.

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Take back everything. I don't cling on to products. If I had a perfume line, it should be called No Collab.